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20: 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Forecast for tonight, looking at partly cloudy skies, then becoming mostly clear overnight tonight. Low temps in the mid-50s. Tomorrow, sunny throughout the day. High temps in the upper 70s. And tomorrow night, looking at partly cloudy skies, a low temp right around the upper 50s. Currently in Springfield, skies are partly cloudy, 71 degrees, on your number one for New Country.
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0: 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We are Springfield's number one for New Country. Chris Neal here hanging out on this Monday, 30 minutes nonstop, just around the corner. Well, each and every weekday during the ride home with Josh Roberts, you can text Josh, tell him what you want to hear next. It's text what's next. Josh will give you a list of songs. 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And when you text Josh, when you tell him what you want to hear, you'll be in the running for a Knights Action Park Splash Pass. So text him tomorrow from 3 until 7. 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

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It's 104.5 WFMB. You'll probably hear that song this summer at the Illinois State Fair. 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
18: 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Forecast for tonight, looking at partly cloudy skies, then becoming mostly clear overnight tonight. Low temps in the mid-50s. Tomorrow, going to be sunny throughout the day, a high temp right around the upper 70s. And tomorrow night, partly cloudy skies, a low temp right around the upper 50s. Currently in Springfield, skies are mostly clear. 68 degrees on your number one for New Country.
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Going to be playing the top songs of the night. Got some George Burge coming up, Luke Bryan coming up too, and Chase Matthew. Right now, new Graylin James, Water at a Wedding on WFMB.

That's George Burge and Luke Bryan on New Country Nights. 104.5 WFMB New Country Night at 9 on the way. Playing the top songs of the night chosen by you. 30 minutes coming up, too, right after Chase Matthew. Why is he calling?

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3: He's a ranch hand in a pinch, man. 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
17: 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Your forecast for tonight. Looking at mostly clear skies overnight tonight. Low temps in the mid-50s. Tomorrow going to be sunny with a high in the upper 70s. And tomorrow night, partly cloudy skies, a low temp, right around the mid-50s.
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Morgan Wallen, number one song in the new country, 99. 104.5 WFMB, playing the top songs of the night chosen by you. Got the 10 o'clock news on the way, giving you new music first.

0: 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Chris Neal here with you, hanging out till midnight tonight. Got the 10 o'clock news just around the corner. And then coming up on Friday, July the 3rd, Lake Springfield Marina. 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They're going to be on the Rick Ray and Sons Plumbing Entertainment stage. Plus, food trucks going to be out there, drinks, games, face painting, a dunk tank. Maybe we'll get John in the dunk tank. I will work on that. The U.S. Army recruitment boxing machine going to be available, and a whole lot more. Plus, the fireworks when it gets dark. Largest fireworks display in Central Illinois. 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

National McBride. What if we don't? New music on the 10 o'clock news, 104.5 WFMB, proving we're Springfield's number one new country. Here's new Chris Young called I Didn't Come Here to Leave.

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Here's a lady who will be at the Illinois State Fair coming up this August, presented by WFMB. Gonna be a good show. Looking forward to it. It's Ella Langley.

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0: 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Your forecast for tonight, looking at mostly clear skies overnight tonight. Low temps in the mid-50s. Tomorrow going to be sunny throughout the day. High temps in the upper 70s. And tomorrow night, looking at partly cloudy skies, a low temp right around the upper 50s.
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16: 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Forecast for tonight, looking at mostly clear skies. Overnight tonight, low temps right around the mid-50s. Tomorrow going to be sunny with the high in the upper 70s. And tomorrow night, looking at partly cloudy skies, a low temp right around the upper 50s.
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104.5 WFMB New Country Nights. Coming to a close on a Monday. I'm Chris Neal heading on out of here. See you tomorrow night after 7. I leave you with Illinois' very own Bailey Zimmerman. He'll be at the Illinois State Fair this year at the Grandstand. Presented by WFMB. Tickets still available. Don't miss it.

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It's Ella Langley and Be Her. Hi, everyone. I'm Darren. Welcome to your Tuesday morning, June the 23rd at WFMB. Let's get your morning off to a great start with 30 minutes of commercial-free music, beginning with Chris Young.

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0: 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We keep an eye on you like you keep an eye on the weather. Tonight, mostly cloudy, then gradually becoming clear, a low of 56. Today, sunshine and a high of 80, and then for tomorrow, partly sunny with a 50% chance of afternoon showers and thunderstorms with a high of 82.
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The name of the song, Think As You Drunk. 30 minutes of nonstop music rolls on. 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

day, Potts Farm was a place to go. 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King and the Can and the Marlboro Man. 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

0: 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That is George Burge, and this is Kane Brown. 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

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Hi, everyone. My name is Darren. Hope your Tuesday morning is off to a fantastic start. We've got 30 minutes of commercial-free music ready to continue with Tim McGraw.

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0: 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It seems like insurance changes faster than the weather. Give Mike a call to make sure your insurance can weather the storm or even the spring showers. Mostly cloudy tonight, eventually becoming clear, a low of 56. Today, sunshine and a high of 80. Tomorrow, partly sunny with a 50% chance of afternoon showers and thunderstorms. High temperature, 82 degrees.
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2: Hey there, I'm Cody Johnson, and this is my song, Horseback. 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

John Morgan and Jason Aldean teaming up for Friends Like That on Springfield's number one choice for new country, 104.5 WFMB. 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

0: 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Tonight, mostly cloudy, gradually becoming clear, low temperature 56. A high of 80 today with some beautiful sunshine, tomorrow partly sunny. A 50% chance of afternoon showers and thunderstorms with a high of 82 degrees.
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Good morning, everyone. I'm Darren. Welcome to your Tuesday morning. 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
0: 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A low of 56 tonight with mostly cloudy skies, eventually becoming clear. Today, sunny and a high of 80. Tomorrow, partly sunny with a 50% chance of afternoon showers and thunderstorms. High temperature, 82.
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Stella Lefty and Boston on 104.5 WFMB. 30 minutes of nonstop music rolls on. You're going to hear from Morgan Wallen coming up in a couple of moments. He just had a couple of concerts in Chicago. But right now, it's Megan Maroney's Beautiful Things on WFMB.

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0: Kane Brown and Woman on 104.5 WFMB. Good morning. I'm Darren. Welcome to your Tuesday morning. 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
0: 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Tonight, mostly cloudy, becoming clear, a low of 56. Sunshine today, a high of 80. Tomorrow, partly sunny, a 50% chance of afternoon showers and thunderstorms. Expected high temperature, 82.
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1: Hey, y'all. Lainey Wilson here. This is my new song, Phone Keys Wallet. I hope you love it.

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I feel like we're playing the Let's Make a Deal game. 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

0: 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Stocking flooring everyone can afford. Hey, y'all. 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

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It's New Country Mornings featuring John and Leah. 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
3: 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I'm Delois Yonke. Latest numbers from Ag Statistics and the Crop Progress and Condition Report. Illinois corn condition is now rated 60% good to excellent, 31% fair, 9% is rated either poor or very poor. The nation's crop remained exactly the same at 68% good to excellent and 26% fair. Soybeans in Illinois are rated 58% good to excellent, 33% fair, and 9% poor to very poor. The national number is still 66% good to excellent and 28% fair. Illinois wheat harvest, as of Sunday, now 41% complete. A week ago, it was 20. The five-year average is 32. Nation's wheat crop is 40% harvested ahead of schedule. The five-year average is 24. Part of that is because there's not as much wheat to harvest this year, with terrible yields expected in western states. Illinois topsoil moisture is now considered 43% surplus and 50% adequate. Subsoil is rated 28% surplus and 61% adequate. News out of Washington, where tariffs may not be popular, but foreign trade barriers to farm and other goods have the administration and some on Capitol Hill defending the practice, as our Washington correspondent Matt Kay reports.
4: Senator John Hoeven grew louder at a recent ag hearing as the North Dakotan, who also chairs ag appropriations, called for more, not fewer, tariffs, especially against Brazil.
5: We need free and fair trade, but they're taking advantage of us, and they have been taking advantage of us for a long darn time.
4: On everything from ethanol to sugar, something Hoven's beet farmers produce a lot of.
5: We need a 301 investigation on sugar. Brazil and other countries are absolutely dumping and taking other actions against our producers.
4: USDR recently launched a 301 probe against Brazil's barriers to U.S. ethanol. And USDA Secretary Brooke Rollins told ag senators recently,
6: the fact that Brazil has taken our markets in corn, soybean, all kinds of beef is really, really disturbing. And that's on top of China and other countries, that we have to be able to solve for this for national security reasons.
4: With the U.S. importing more food than it exports for the last few years, the trade war with China hurt U.S. growers. But Hoeven says USTR Jamison Greer told him that's changing.
5: He talked about additional $17 billion in Chinese sales. Mm-hmm. And, of course, Chairman Xi is coming over here in September. And I really think that is going to, again, kick up more of these sales that we want in these foreign markets.
4: China's already committed to buy at least $25 billion worth of soybeans for each of the next 3 years. And USDA predicts double-digit growth in top ag exports this year from 19 new trade deals. For the RFD Radio Network, Matt Kay, Washington.
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4: Good morning, I'm Jared White with Ag News Headlines on Brownfield. Northwestern Illinois farmer John Rosensteel says his 2026 crops are off to a good start.
5: Stands are good, both corn and soybeans.
4: Southeastern Wisconsin farmer Casey Kelleher agrees and says the rainy June has been just what his crops needed.
6: We only had like 2/10 in May, so this June rain really helped.
4: Nationally, USDA says 68% of the corn is good to excellent, with 66% of soybeans in good shape. USDA Deputy Secretary Stephen Vaden says the agency has confirmed 3 more cases of New World screwworm in Texas.
7: We've got to know every detection.
4: Caleb Tillman with United Group Insurance says producers impacted by damaging storms should focus first on documenting losses and contacting their agent.
8: Whether or not you need to turn in a claim.
4: And Bill Lee with the National Corn Growers Association says passage of nationwide year-round E15 remains a top priority.
9: The senator looking at ways to get it going.
4: I'm Jared White for Brownfield.
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1: Natalie LaDuca with the University of Illinois Department of Agriculture and Consumer Economics has been studying what changes in weather farmers are experiencing and potential shifts in their management.
2: We wanted to understand how farmers are perceiving risk, if they're noticing that there's a change in climate, and what their plans are going forward, how they want to handle that risk.
1: She says farmers in the study expected warming in the Midwest increase crop yields, but also bring more extreme flooding and drought variability.
2: A lot of them were thinking about investing in additional drainage, tile drainage, but that can be a tricky thing because it just kind of takes away everything. And so it can be beneficial when there's flooding. Sometimes you don't want all of that rain to be taken away, all that excess water to be taken away. So that's something that we were looking at, both thinking about drainage and irrigation and drought tolerant seeds, because it is difficult to balance. And a lot of these farms are rain fed and they are thinking about irrigation potentially moving forward, but it can be costly to invest in that. And so there was a lot of people thinking about splitting their tile drainage. So if it was already at like 40 or 50 feet, they're thinking about splitting it. And then there's just concern of if they split it, will they accidentally go too far in the other direction? Because there's this flashiness of rain, this intensity is really wet, but then later there could be droughts within the same growing season. And so how do you manage really opposite ends of the spectrum?
1: The decision to invest in tile, irrigation, insurance, drought-tolerant hybrids, or other risk management tools wasn't just about expected profit.
2: We thought that they would be more concerned with these kind of negative outcomes and that they would focus on practices like drought-tolerant seeds that will kind of minimize those negative outcomes but don't really maximize yield overall. But we found that actually they want everything to increase, and they don't really mind if it's as big of a spread as long as that, you know, mean is increasing. And so that was an interesting thing to think about, and how we talk to them about these practices is not always necessarily minimizing risk. I think a lot of times we think about minimizing risk, but they're still thinking about maximizing their yield and their output, because when we think about it in terms of a business, you know, they want the highest outcome.
1: Additional analysis is underway to better understand what investments and strategies farmers are taking to adapt to the changing climate. I'm Nicole Haslop with Brownfield.
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1: From the WMAY newsroom, I'm Greg Hallblythe. A Springfield man was arrested after he was stabbed during an altercation in a South Douglas Avenue apartment on Friday morning. Sangamon County Sheriff's Office reported on Monday that 18-year-old Marcello Scott suffered a non-life-threatening injury. Detectives said Scott forced his way into the apartment and battered an 18-year-old woman who was 7 months pregnant. The office said the woman used a small kitchen knife to defend herself. Deputies found Scott in a nearby business. He was treated at a local hospital and taken to the Sangamon County Jail. Attorneys for an emergency services worker charged with first-degree murder in the death of a Springfield man in 2022 say they're not ready for trial and plan to file new motions. Attorneys for Peggy Finley briefly appeared in Sangamon County Court on Tuesday. Finley and another EMS worker, Peter Cadigan, were charged in the December 2022 death of Earl Moore Jr. Cadigan pleaded guilty in April to involuntary manslaughter. He is scheduled to be sentenced today. More at WMAY.com.
2: Thank you, Greg Hallblythe. Time for Tuesday Morning Sports. Here's Darren Pritchett.
3: Sam Antonacci delivered a 2-RBI single in the bottom of the ninth inning to lift the White Sox to a 6-5 win over Cleveland. The Cardinals got by the Diamondbacks 3-2. The Cubs and Mets were rained out in New York. The Springfield Lucky Horseshoes will host Terre Haute tonight at 6:30. 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
5: Temperatures are going to get into the upper 70s, maybe hitting that 80 mark this afternoon, with sunny skies to start, turning partly cloudy later on this afternoon with calm conditions. Overnight tonight, cloud coverage will stay around, keeping our temperatures in the mid to low 60s. We'll warm up into the low 80s tomorrow afternoon with some humidity being a factor, but we also will have a chance for a shower or storm during the afternoon or early evening hours. Right now, it looks like they will be isolated with no promising chance for severe weather. With the News Channel 20 Storm Team Forecast, I'm meteorologist Matt Bednar.
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4: I am robbed of the richness of my morning routine.
7: I'll save time in my morning routine.
8: Yeah, you'd be spry too if you had my morning routine.
9: My morning routine's a little off.
10: Is it?
9: Yeah.
10: But you're on time this morning.
9: Yes. So there's a road closed on my route.
10: Oh, that's a problem.
9: So I had to remember that.
10: Right.
9: Because, you know, you get an autopilot sometimes when you get in the car and you just start driving somewhere.
10: Yep.
9: Like the other day, I was coming out of a friend's house and I started heading towards here. Or to Dockers, not sure which. It's on the way. And they're like, hey, where are you going? And I was like, oh, I forgot.
10: Wrong one.
9: I was headed here. Or maybe to Dockers. I don't know.
10: There are barrels up on 55/72, but they're not in the way yet. So they're going to be doing something.
9: Oh, they didn't give you like a warning? Like,
10: no.
9: Construction just starting on whatever day?
10: No, I just saw the barrels lined up from halfway to New Berlin all the way around the power plant. And it's like, what?
9: fun. Hopefully they just do it overnight and it'll affect you all.
10: On that sympathetic note, it's 6:12 coming up. Leah's got the Tuesday morning music buzz in about 15-20 minutes.
9: Bailey Zimmerman's in a little trouble.
10: Somebody's in trouble.
9: I'll tell you what he did. Allegedly.
10: Goodies.
9: Allegedly.
10: Allegedly. Yes, let's cover our allegedly. 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
11: Good morning. I'm Agribusiness Director Steve Bridge with this news update. Brazil's second corn crop being harvested. Dr. Michael Coronier, soybean and corn advisor, says some areas of the country experiencing wetter than normal conditions, but widespread damage to corn overall this year has not been reported.
12: The Safrinha corn is 8% harvested, led by the state of Mato Grosso at 11%. Yields are pretty darn good. Maybe not a record, but very good, especially Mato Grosso. And harvesting has been kind of slowed due to the wet weather. But I do think the recent rain has helped the later maturing corn in southern Brazil.
11: Cordonier says, including the Argentinian crop, South America overall is going to have some pretty big yields.
12: You know, the WASDE report last week, they made a big adjustment upward for South America corn. They increased Brazil corn at 3 million tons to 138. And increase Argentina corn 2 million to 50. Now, they were behind in their estimates, so they played catch-up last week and raised the corn quite a bit in South America. And it was a good crop.
11: It was dry in Argentina to start, but moisture conditions improved to bring on strong yields across most of that country. It's your Ag News Update. For more farm news, tune to the Agribusiness Hour, 2 to 3, 97.7 to 970 WMAY. I'm Steve Bridge.
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1: Ella Langley is extending her tour. We'll tell you where she's headed. Coming up next after John Party, he's kicking his boots off. 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
3: Hint, kind of gave it away, right?
2: Yeah.
3: Fans believe the upcoming song could be called Be By You and maybe the first taste of the next musical chapter. See what he does. Tim McGraw is headed back to Las Vegas. He's announced a 5-show run at the Coliseum at Caesar's Palace this fall. Tickets for the late October and early November dates go on sale on Friday. Hardy says becoming a father has completely changed his perspective. The country star says that daughter Rosie has slowed him down in the best possible way. He admits he's cut back on the partying lifestyle, and now sees himself as her protector, wanting everything in her world to be perfect.
2: Oh, he's an adult now.
3: Allegedly. Chris Young is counting his blessings after a scary travel experience. The plane carrying him to Nashville experienced brake problems over the weekend. Thankfully, the aircraft landed safely and nobody was hurt.
2: Good.
3: Fans of classic country have something new to look forward to. Another posthumous Waylon Jennings album is on the way.
2: Where'd Shooter find this one?
3: Diamonds is created and curated by Shooter. It arrives November 13th. It's got the recordings from 1973 and 1984.
2: Wow.
3: It includes contributions from Glenn Campbell.
2: Ooh.
3: And Jesse Coulter.
2: Oh, wow.
3: Yeah, it doesn't say where he dug this one up, but I'm sure there's some archives. Bailey Zimmerman. Look, right, buddy, we're going to have to talk.
2: What'd he do?
3: He's dealing with a little bit of legal trouble. Hopefully that doesn't impact his stop here in Springfield. Authorities in New Mexico have issued an arrest warrant after he was accused of causing more than $16,000 worth of damage to a hotel room. TMZ reports the incident allegedly occurred after a canceled show. He's facing felony and misdemeanor charges, though no court appearance has been announced. Well, they just announced that the warrant was out, but he's also playing shows in Canada. Apparently he got over the border just before the arrest warrant went out.
2: Okay.
3: I guess what happened was he got really, really intoxicated, allegedly.
2: Allegedly.
3: And like started allegedly, like tearing stuff up on his own stage.
2: Oh.
3: Allegedly.
2: Oh no.
3: And then went on to damage the hotel rooms.
2: Oh boy. In the fine tradition. Like touring musicians, let's trash the hotel room.
3: Why would you do that?
2: Because it's there and you're bored.
3: Yeah.
2: Where's Molly Hatchet when you need him?
3: Yeah, I'm gonna need someone to get Bailey under control. You're giving Illinois a bad name. Stop it.
2: Yeah, he'll grow out of it when he has to pay the bill. Maybe.
3: We'll see.
2: We'll see. Bailey, this isn't take care
3: like he just came out like a little while ago and was like, "I'm trying to like find a wife," and you know, da da da da. And yeah, we went about six steps back, buddy.
2: He's growing up. There's your Tuesday morning music buzz, sponsored by American Legion Post 32, 104.5 WFMB.
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1: Sunshine is giving way to clouds today. We'll see a high of 80 tonight. Turning out clear, we'll see a low of 61. And then for your Wednesday, could see a shower or thunderstorm around in the afternoon, evening time. We'll see a high of 80. Right now, it's 55 on your number one for New Country.
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1: Back when they used to make pennies.
2: Yeah.
1: You know, a really long time ago.
2: A couple of weeks ago, yeah.
1: 4 billion of them were made by the U.S. Mint each year.
2: Billion?
1: Yeah.
2: That's a lot of pennies.
1: Just 4 billion pennies, not $4 billion worth of pennies.
2: No, but still.
1: Very different.
2: Yeah. And they weren't made of copper anymore either.
1: How many dollars worth is that? I don't do math this early.
2: Uh-oh. We have a future kid. We have a future question. How many dollars is 4 billion pennies? Not this morning. No.
1: I'm out.
2: Throwing the towel on that one. 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
1: Sunshine today. We might see some clouds come up this afternoon, though, but we'll see a high of 80. Right now it is 55 on your number one for New Country. 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
2: From the WMAY newsroom, I'm Greg Hallblight. Attorneys for an emergency services worker charged with first-degree murder in the death of a Springfield man in 2022 say they're not ready for trial. They plan to file new motions. Attorneys for Peggy Finley briefly appeared on Tuesday afternoon in Sangamon County Court. Finley and another EMS worker, Peter Cadigan, were charged in the death of Earl Moore Jr. In December of 2022, Cadigan pleaded guilty in April to involuntary manslaughter. He is scheduled to be sentenced this afternoon. ADM announced plans on Monday to invest $103 million to modernize operations. At its North American headquarters in Decatur, ADM said the improvements will result in 50 new full-time jobs at the Decatur facility. ADM is receiving tax credits and incentives through the state's Economic Development for a Growing Economy, or EDGE, program. Governor J.B. Pritzker joined state and local officials at the Decatur facility for the announcement. 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
3: Thank you, Greg Hallblieb. Let's get a check of Tuesday morning sports now from Darren Pritchett.
4: The White Sox defeated Cleveland 6-5 on a bottom of the ninth inning 2-RBI single by Sam Antonacci. The St. Louis Cardinals over the Arizona Diamondbacks 3-2. The Cubs and Mets were rained out in New York. ESPN is reporting that former Illinois guard Io DeSumo intends to re-sign with the Minnesota Timberwolves, a five-year, $112 million deal. 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
6: Temperatures are going to get into the upper 70s, maybe hitting that 80 mark this afternoon, with sunny skies to start, turning partly cloudy later on this afternoon with calm conditions. Overnight tonight, cloud coverage will stay around, keeping our temperatures in the mid to low 60s. We'll warm up into the low 80s tomorrow afternoon with some humidity being a factor, but we also will have a chance for a shower or storm during the afternoon or early evening hours. Right now, it looks like they will be isolated with no promising chance for severe weather. With the News Channel 20 Storm Team Forecast, I'm meteorologist Matt Bednar.
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2: 709, beep. Make sure you're on time this Tuesday, and if you're late, it's all my fault.
3: Always. Hey, just wanted to, like, throw this out there real fast. The Illinois State Fair had one more grandstand act to announce.
2: Yes, they did.
3: And they've announced it.
2: Oh, who is it?
3: Wiz Khalifa. Not our genre of music.
2: No, but...
3: but there's a lot of crossover there.
2: Heck yeah.
3: Little black and yellow.
2: You hadn't been here before? I was trying to remember.
3: I don't think so.
2: Okay.
3: I don't think so. But anyway, big hip-hop anthems he's got out there. He'll be at the Illinois State Fair Grandstand on Wednesday, August 19th. I believe that tickets will go on sale Saturday at 10 a.m.
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3: And if you are one of those insiders, you might get a little pre-sale action.
2: There you go.
3: There you go. So, we were promised last week that this was coming. So, just wanted to make sure everyone knew that we knew that it was coming.
2: Thank you, Rebecca.
3: Yeah, she'll be back in what, this week?
2: Yes.
3: Yeah. So, we'll talk with Rebecca Clark from the Illinois State Fair coming up this Friday. But first, we've got a question for you. Hold on, I have to go back to that page now. if you're a workout enthusiast, 35% of adults have injured this while working out.
2: Their ego.
3: No. Not it.
2: 217-525-9362. We have a Darcy's Pint gift card for you. To go enjoy some of Hallie's great cooking over there on Stanford Avenue. 217-525-9362. First correct answer gets it.
3: 35% of adults have injured this while working out. What is it?
2: You tell us. Here's Sam Hunt, 104.5 WFMB. Morning.

0: 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It's 717 with John and Leah for your Tuesday.
1: It is Tuesday, isn't it?
0: All day.
1: That means we play Can You Guess for a chance for you to go to Darcy's Pint.
0: Yes, ma'am.
1: We love Darcy's Pint.
0: Got to get over there and say hi to Hallie. Been a while.
1: Yeah. Well, I don't know that you should.
0: Why?
1: We'll talk later.
0: She knows something. Wow. She knows something.
1: I do. Well, right. It's just particular to you. And Dr. Spetty.
0: Oh, no.
1: He loves it when we talk about him.
0: Oh, gosh.
1: Anyway, we have a question for you this morning. 35% of people have injured themselves doing, or have injured this body part while working out. What is it?
2: Ankle.
1: It is their ankle.
0: First guess right out of the box, and you got the correct answer. You have to have done this, ma'am.
2: Yes. Yeah, and I do work out a little bit. So.
0: Have you injured the ankle before? Just,
2: yeah, my girlfriend's on crutches right now. That hurt her ankle, so.
0: A very common injury, apparently. What's your name?
2: Lisa.
0: Where are you listening this morning, Lisa?
2: Springfield.
0: Well, be careful as you head off to your place of work today. Enjoy your Tuesday. Thank you for listening, and enjoy the Darcy's Pint goodies.
2: Thank you.
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11: 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Right now it's 60 on your number one for New Country. Here's Kenny Chesney with his very latest. It's called Carry On 104.5 WFMB. Good morning.

0: 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It's 7:30.
1: He had a scary weekend.
0: Chris Young did?
1: Mm-hmm.
0: What happened?
1: Apparently the brakes on the plane he was on didn't work so good.
0: Oh, that's terrible.
1: Isn't that frightening?
0: Oh, that's a... You can absolutely do nothing except hold on and see what happens.
1: Hope that the pilot knows what he's
0: that's
1: doing,
0: exactly
1: right?
0: That's exactly right.
1: Unless you're the... Anyway.
0: Oh.
1: Yeah. So, but never, landed safely.
0: Never had to go through anything like that in all the planes I've flown. Thank goodness.
1: You haven't flown that many lately.
0: Not lately. No. Back in the day, I... We're going to play golf in Arizona in January? Sign me up! Let's go!
1: Oh, that brings me to an interesting question.
0: What's that?
1: When did you become a homebody?
0: Oh, 40-something? 50?
1: Really?
0: Yeah, 50 maybe.
1: And now you just don't want to go anywhere.
0: You got to really crowbar me out of the house.
1: God, I hope that never happens to me.
0: I know. Huh. Do it now. Hey!
1: I'm definitely doing it all
0: a
1: now.
0: A minute ago, you announced the final grandstand performer.
1: Yeah, it's Wiz Khalifa coming on Wednesday, August 19th to the Illinois State Fair. Tickets do go on sale on Saturday morning. I'm going to guess that if you are a Main Gate insider, there's probably a password, and you probably have some early ticket access as well.
0: Speaking of the grandstand at the Illinois State Fair, two of the biggest sellers so far are Ella Langley and Lainey Wilson.
1: And WFMB is proud to present Ella Langley at this year's Illinois State Fair.
0: Darn right we are. And according to Lainey, they're best buds.
2: Us girls, we got to stick together.
1: Mm-hmm.
2: Just in this business in general. This is a wild ride, and you feel this like this connection with people who were on that ride with you, and I'm just so proud of her. And I've been telling everybody for years, like, the girls are really about to be doing the thing, and they really doing the thing.
0: They doing the thing.
1: So speaking of that, I have... Johnny grew up with great female artists, like Reba McEntire, Dolly Parton, so many, like, so many great people. Roseanne Cash was one of my favorites, you know, back in the day.
0: Rodney and
1: Shania Twain.
0: Talk Sunday about her.
1: Just all of the great, Trisha Yearwood, all of the fantastic female artists, right?
0: Yes.
1: But I was, like, they were just on in the background,
0: mm-hmm.
1: to me. They're fabulous. I love them. They are in the background. Today, these girls that are out there just killing it, and I'm going to say it again this morning, Jessie Murph, Ella Langley, Lainey Wilson, all Emma Roberts, Emma Ann Roberts, have you found her yet?
0: Who's the new young lady from Chicago that's making...
1: Stella Lefty.
0: Stella Lefty.
1: Like, I'm having so much fun with all of these, like, young girls and watching them kick the pants off of these boys. And I am enjoying every single minute of it. And you can be an Ella Fella all day long.
0: Gonna be a very popular t-shirt at the merch table.
1: But I'm an Ella Gala. Like,
0: Ella Gala.
1: I don't think that works, but, you know. I think she's fantastic, too. So I'm loving all of these girls. I'm loving watching them support themselves. Yep. I love that people like Miranda Lambert and Reba and all of the famous great... Dolly Parton has done so much for some of these young girls, and she was such a trailblazer back in the day. So
0: she kicked the ceiling in. No
1: anyway, it's a lot of fun to watch these girls have their moment, and I hope it lasts for a really long time.
0: Thanks for hanging with John and Leah, WFMB.
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1: Sunshine today. We may see a few clouds later on this afternoon, but we're going to have a nice day. It's going to be a high of 80. Tonight's turning out clear with a low of 61, and then for your Wednesday, could see a thunderstorm around in the afternoon, but a high of 80. Right now it's 59 on your number one for new country.
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0: Moving on. Keep an ear on that guy, Josh Ross, 104.5 WFMB, Springfield's number one for new country. I predict we're going to hear a lot more from him.
1: Well, you're going to hear from him on August 7th.
0: Because?
1: Wait, August 8th? Hold on. I don't know my dates today. God, what is wrong with me? Sometimes Tuesdays are worse than Mondays for me.
0: Logan County Fair, is that what you're saying?
1: It is going to be the Logan County Fair, August 8th, my fault. Yeah. Opening for Lauren Elena.
0: Oh my goodness.
1: Gonna be a great show.
0: Absolutely. I have been
1: begging for someone to bring Josh Ross to this area for a while. Thank you.
0: Yep. That should be a great show.
1: Thank you.
0: See him now and tell him we told you so.
1: Oh yeah. I've been listening to him for a couple of years now. Mm-hmm. He's gonna be fantastic.
0: Mm-hmm. Absolutely.
1: So yeah, so excited. Very excited. And he's got even like go grab his album. Like there's some good stuff on there as well.
0: Keep an ear on that guy. He's going to be around.
1: It is county fair season, after all, and we do love us a good county fair, so pay attention to all of that. We're, going straight into the gauntlet here. Morgan, Menard, Christian.
0: Yep. Boom, boom, boom.
1: Logan.
0: State.
1: That just gave me a shiver.
0: Boom, boom, boom, boom.
1: Anyway.
0: The wheels are all greased on the country fryer and ready to go.
1: No, they are not.
0: Well, they better get ready.
1: Yeah, I just made a big announcement yesterday, so... see how that goes.
0: Final 104-second information update coming up in just a few moments, and then it'll be time for the Tuesday morning challenge with John and Leah.
1: Spin the wheel of games, see where it lands. Where it lands is the game we play for the day. Gosh, that thing could land all sorts of places.
0: We'll see where just after 8.
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0: Let's head down to Taylorville on this beautiful Tuesday morning. Check in with Jeff Sargent's in there in the showroom at Bob Ridings in Taylorville. Jeff, how you doing this morning?
4: I am doing wonderful, John, and you are right. It is a beautiful, sunshiny morning. 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So you can come right here and check out both of those vehicles at the same time, John.
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4: 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Our phone number, 824-2200, John.
0: And we're just several weeks away now from this year's edition of the Christian County Fair, where Gary Allen and Mark Chestnut are giving a heck of a concert, and you have a pair of tickets to give away this very morning, correct?
4: You are right, John, and we're going to set it up for caller number 10 this morning. So if you want to go to the Christian County Fair and watch a great concert.
0: 217-525-9362. Like Jeff said, caller 10 wins the tickets. Good luck. Jeff, have a great Tuesday.
4: You too. Thank you.
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Of 80. Right now it's 60 on your number one for new country. Here's Kane Brown. It's 104.5 WFMB. 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
1: From the WMAY newsroom, I'm Greg Hallbleib. A Springfield man was arrested after he was stabbed during an altercation in a South Douglas Avenue apartment on Friday morning. Sangamon County Sheriff's Office reported on Monday that 18-year-old Marcello Scott suffered a non-life-threatening injury. Detectives said Scott forced his way into the apartment and battered an 18-year-old woman who was 7 months pregnant. The office said the woman used a small kitchen knife to defend herself. Deputies found Scott in a nearby business. He was treated at a local hospital and taken to the Sangamon County Jail. Attorneys for an emergency services worker charged with first-degree murder in the death of a Springfield man in 2022 say they're not ready for trial and plan to file new motions. Attorneys for Peggy Finley briefly appeared in Sangamon County Court on Tuesday. Finley and another EMS worker, Peter Cadigan, were charged in the December 2022 death of Earl Moore Jr. Cadigan pleaded guilty in April to involuntary manslaughter. He is scheduled to be sentenced today. More at WMAY.com.
2: 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Let's get a check of Tuesday morning sports from Darren Pritchett.
3: Sam Antonacci delivered a 2-RBI single in the bottom of the ninth inning to lift the White Sox to a 6-5 win over Cleveland. The Cardinals got by the Diamondbacks 3-2. The Cubs and Mets were rained out in New York. The Springfield Lucky Horseshoes will host Terre Haute tonight at 6:30. 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
6: Temperatures are going to get into the upper 70s, maybe hitting that 80 mark this afternoon, with sunny skies to start, turning partly cloudy later on this afternoon with calm conditions. Overnight tonight, cloud coverage will stay around, keeping our temperatures in the mid to low 60s. We'll warm up into the low 80s tomorrow afternoon with some humidity being a factor, but we also will have a chance for a shower or storm during the afternoon or early evening hours. Right now, it looks like they will be isolated with no promising chance for severe weather. With the News Channel 20 Storm Team Forecast, I'm meteorologist Matt Bednar.
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1: 8:06 with John and Leah. Happy Tuesday, everyone.
2: Remind yourself it's Tuesday.
1: There goes that wheel. Round and round and round. Where it stops is what we're going to play this morning. For a Steak and Shake Tacoma Sack, which is a double steak burger with cheese, fries, and a beverage. From your favorite Steak and Shake. Good morning, Bruno family. How are you?
2: I've seen quite a lot of them lately. It's been nice.
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1: 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Today is Amazon Prime Day.
2: Yes.
1: Can you buy an emotional support brick?
2: Oh.
1: Is that a real thing or a fake thing?
2: I'm scared to answer.
1: An emotional support brick. If it's real, I need one for sure. 217.
2: Is that to throw at someone?
1: 52, darn right. 217.
2: Okay. Not me.
1: 525.
2: Don't pick me.
1: If you're right, we're going to give you a Steak and Shake take-home sack. Somebody get me tickets to see this guy's last show.
2: Nope.
1: I want to go.
2: Sold out.
1: I don't care.
2: You can watch it on TV.
1: You know people.
2: I don't.
1: Alan Jackson.
2: But I do.
1: WFMB. Good morning.

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0: 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Is that a real thing or a fake thing?
1: Real.
0: You're right. I'm going to have to get one. I'm going to look into this. What's your name, sir?
1: Rick Connolly.
0: Hey, Rick, what are you doing today?
1: Picking up branches.
0: Oh, that's terrible. That's manual labor. No, thank you. Well, pick up a few of mine. Rick, in the meantime, when you get done, we'll send you to Steak and Shake. Got a take-home sack for you. Double steak burger with cheese, fries, and a beverage. You enjoy it, and thank you for listening.
1: Okay, thanks.
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14: A near-perfect day today. We'll see sunshine and maybe a couple of clouds out there with a high of 80. Right now it's 62 on your number one for New Country. Here's Luke Combs. It's days like these. They're almost perfect. 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
3: I'd try them.
2: Let me see if I can work this into a state fair deal. Let's see what I can do. If mac and cheese isn't enough comfort food, Kraft is expanding into ramen. The company is introducing KD Ramen in Canada, at least for now. A quick recall alert, Morningstar Farms is recalling some buffalo chicken nuggets and hot and spicy sausage patties because they may contain pieces of plastic. Travelers with food sensitivities, there's some good news. A complete gluten-free cruise is scheduled to set sail in 2028. Overseas, Paris is temporarily banning public alcohol consumption. As the city deals with extreme heat, officials are encouraging residents and tourists to stay hydrated. What, a glass of wine's not going to do it for you?
3: I guess not, no.
2: And one mystery continues to deepen. A second ransom note connected the disappearance of Savannah Guthrie's 84-year-old mother, it's surfaced. The note claims that she died during an attempted kidnapping, but also includes no apology and makes no additional demand for money. Investigators still continue to look into that case.
3: I guess they'll solve it someday.
2: I hope so, but man, We need to get that unsolved mysteries guy out here.
3: Oh, Keith Morrison?
2: Yeah, that one.
3: Well.
2: Wait, no, he's the Dateline guy.
3: Oh, I'm sorry. I got him confused there.
2: Yeah, unsolved mysteries with somebody else.
3: Okay.
2: Anyway.
3: There's your Tuesday morning E-Buzz with John and Leah. 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
2: Sunshine today with a high of 80. Tonight it'll be clear with a low dipping down to 61 degrees. And then taking a look at your Wednesday, could see a shower or thunderstorm around in the afternoon. But we'll see a high of 80 degrees.
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3: Ella Langley is taking her dandelion tour to even more cities this fall. She's added 21 dates beginning August 20th in Green Bay, Wisconsin, and running through Halloween in St. Paul, Minnesota. Tickets for the newly announced shows go on sale on Friday. It includes a stop at Red Rocks.
2: Ooh.
3: Morgan Wallen fans are convinced new music is on the way. He posted a pre-save link on social media with the message, "Be the first to hear new music."
2: Okay.
3: Kind of gave it away, right?
2: Yeah.
3: Tim McGraw is headed back to Las Vegas. He's announced a 5-show run at the Coliseum at Caesars Palace this fall. Tickets for the late October and early November dates go on sale on Friday. Hardy says becoming a father has completely changed his perspective. The country star says that daughter Rosie has slowed him down in the best possible way. He admits he's cut back on the partying lifestyle and now sees himself as her protector, wanting everything in her world to be perfect.
2: Uh-oh, he's an adult now.
3: Allegedly. Chris Young is counting his blessings after a scary travel experience. The plane carrying him to Nashville experienced brake problems over the weekend. Thankfully, the aircraft landed safely and nobody was hurt.
2: Good.
3: Fans of classic country have something new to look forward to. Another posthumous Waylon Jennings album is on the way.
2: Where'd Shooter find this one?
3: Diamonds is created and curated by Shooter. It arrives November 13th. It's got the recordings from 1973 and 1984.
2: Wow.
3: It includes contributions from Glenn Campbell.
2: Ooh.
3: And Jesse Coulter.
2: Oh, wow.
3: Bailey Zimmerman. He's dealing with a little bit of legal trouble. Hopefully that doesn't impact his stop here in Springfield. Authorities in New Mexico have issued an arrest warrant after he was accused of causing more than $16,000 worth of damage to a hotel room. TMZ reports the incident allegedly occurred after a canceled show. He's facing felony and misdemeanor charges, though no court appearance has been announced.
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2: Partly sunny today. We'll see a high right around 80. Tonight it's going to be clear with a low down around 61. And then for your Wednesday, could see a shower or thunderstorm around in the afternoon, but we'll see a high of 80.
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0: 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It's John and Leah. Happy Tuesday, everybody.
1: One half of these guys will be showing up at the Morgan County Fair here before too long. It's Corey Kent with Coe Wetzel and Rocky Mountain Low on WFMB.

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1: 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An FYI. Here's George Burge with Luke Bryan now. They're going to ride right on through Tuesday on WFMB.

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18: Sunshine today and a really nice one. We'll see a high of 80. Tonight it'll be clear with a low down to 61. And then for your Wednesday, we'll see some thunderstorms possible in the afternoon, otherwise partly cloudy with a high of 80.
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1: 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Here's a look at your opening markets on the Chicago Board of Trade. July corn is down 2 cents at 409. December corn is down 1 cent at 437. July beans are up 3 cents at 1118, and November beans are up 2 cents at 1143. Cash bids here at the Schuler Company in Waverly for corn, June at 415 and fall at 412. And for soybeans, we have bids for June at 1082 and fall at 1098. And that's a look at your markets. 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
1: Sunshine today with a high of 80. Tonight it'll be clear with a low of 61. And then if you're taking a look at your Wednesday, could see some showers or thunderstorms around in the afternoon, but we'll see a high of 80.
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It's the Hawk coming in for a landing on a Tuesday, giving you 30 minutes nonstop with John Morgan.

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9: 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Sunny, the high 78. Partly cloudy tonight, another nice night, low 58. Mostly sunny, there is a chance of rain tomorrow. Slightly warmer with a high near 80.
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0: 104.5 WFNB. Don't tell on me. That is Jason Aldean. How are you? I am going to tell you this, and I don't think I'm telling tales outside of class. Rock the Dock is coming up from 104.5 WFNB and Landmark Ford. It is on Friday, July 3rd at the Lake Springfield Marina. We will have Central Illinois' biggest and best fireworks display at dusk, presented by Knob Hill. So many other things. Now, wouldn't you rather go for free rather than having to buy a ticket at the gate? Of course you would. That's why you go to WFNB.com and you find out how to get your free tickets to Rock the Dock.
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0: 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Stocking flooring everyone can afford. Hey, y'all. 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

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She is country, and boy, she knows it. It's the latest from a guy who always seems to have a good time, Luke.

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8: 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Sunny today and about perfect for me. The high 78, partly cloudy tonight. The low 58, mostly sunny. A chance of rain tomorrow and the high near 80.
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1: Good morning. Here's a look at your midday markets on the Chicago Board of Trade. July corn is down 2 cents at 409. December corn is down 2 cents at 437. July beans are up 1 cent at 1116. And November beans are up 1 cent at 1142. Cash bids here at the Schuler Company in Waverly for corn, June at 415 and fall at 412. And for soybeans, we have bids for June at 1080 and fall at 1097. And that's Look Your Markets. 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
1: 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It's Hawk here. I can't love you anymore. It's Ella Langley and Morgan Wallen on the Steak and Shake Country Cafe.

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6: 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Sunny today, the high 78, partly cloudy tonight, low 58, mostly sunny, a chance of rain tomorrow, and the high of 80.
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1: He's a ranch hand in a pinch, man. 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

0: 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We miss Stoller Steak and Shake. Just whip a Yui right here. We'll go right back. That is Jordan Davis. It's Hawk here, Steak and Shake Country Cafe for a Tuesday. Head on out to Stoller Steak and Shakes. Tell them I said hello, Springfield, Jacksonville, Taylorville. 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

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Thanks for letting me hang out with you. And my son, Luke Combs, is here to sing just for you. 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

0: 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Sunny today, just about perfect for this bald man. The high of 78. Partly cloudy tonight, another decent evening weather-wise. Overnight low 58. Mostly sunny, a chance of rain tomorrow, and the high near 80.
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0: 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That is Jordan Davis. It's Hawk here with you. Boy, oh boy, we have some great shows coming to our area. And we are Springfield's number one for new country. We are proud to present Bailey Zimmerman August 14th and then Ella Langley August 21st at the Illinois State Fair. 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

0: 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Howdy, it's Hawk here on a Tuesday afternoon. It's MacArthur. Music from Hardy, Eric Church, Morgan Wallen, and Tim McGraw. Who else could they fit in the studio?
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Everybody wants to be her. She drinks wine.

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1: 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Here's a look at your closing markets on the Chicago Board of Trade. July corn is down 1 cent at 410. December corn is down 1 cent at 437. July beans are up 1 cent at 11.17, and November beans are unchanged at 11.42. 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
10: 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Sunny and beautiful today, the high of 78, partly cloudy tonight, low 58, mostly sunny. A chance of rain tomorrow and the high near 80.
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The Ride Home with Josh Roberts on a beautiful Tuesday afternoon. 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
4: A nice dry period for now before more rain chances return. Tonight, partly cloudy and mild with lows near 60. And for Wednesday, a mix of sun and clouds. We'll look for some scattered showers and storms to develop later in the evening, with highs topping out near 82. With your News Channel 20 Storm Team Forecast, I'm Chief Meteorologist Cheryl Lemke.
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104.5 WFMB. Eric Church was at the Sphere with Kenny Chesney over the weekend, and he forgot the lyrics to Springsteen, which I totally understand. It's easy to do. You got to memorize a lot of songs when you're a performer. One of our buzz cuts this week, Lainey Wilson with John Mayer on guitar, phone, keys, wallet.

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2: Both Tim McGraw and Lainey Wilson hail from the state of Louisiana, and believe it or not, until recently, Lainey had never met Tim McGraw, even though she wrote Tim a letter when she was a little kid. And come to find out, they kind of grew up in the same area around Ward 3.
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4: 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Right. Every time we'd drive by that house, mama said, that's where Tim McGraw was brought home. My very first concert was when he came to Rabel down on the farm tour.
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2: 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Glad they finally got to meet a couple of Louisianans, Tim McGraw and Lainey Wilson. 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

104.5 WFMB, Springfield's number one for new country. He's in some hot water in New Mexico. More on that over on the Facebook page. That was Bailey Zimmerman. 30 minutes nonstop. Corey Kent, Co. Wetzel, Rocky Mountain Low.

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18: A nice dry period for now before more rain chances return. Tonight, partly cloudy and mild with lows near 60. And for Wednesday, a mix of sun and clouds. We'll look for some scattered showers and storms to develop later in the evening, with highs topping out near 82. With your News Channel 20 Storm Team forecast, I'm Chief Rogers, Cheryl Lemke.
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1: As Springfield as a Darcy's Pint Horseshoe. Mm-mm. Look at all that cheese. Yeah.

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Now one of our buzz cuts. I think he's been drinking. Riley Green, Think As You Drunk.

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2: 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On this day in 2009, Montgomery Gentry were inducted into the Grand Ole Opry. Choice number one today, Montgomery Gentry's Lonely and Gone. Love that one. Choice number two, Montgomery Gentry and Hell Yeah. What's it going to be today? 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On this day in 2009, Montgomery Gentry were inducted into the Grand Ole Opry. Choice number one, Lonely and Gone. Choice number two, Hell Yeah. 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
15: 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Choice number two, Hell Yeah. 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

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If you missed my Morgan Wallen Still the Problem Tour concert review yesterday, the podcast is up. 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

0: 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The Ride Home with Josh Roberts. Today is Amazon Prime Day number one. I was talking to Taylor off the air. She tells me that the last time she ordered on Amazon Prime Day, she got the wrong thing. She ordered a solar power phone charger and ended up getting a cute kitten sticker.
1: I opened the little package thingy, and it's a sticker. Granted, it's a cute sticker. It's a little kitten that says, I'm annoying. And I'm like, yes, little kitten, you're very annoying because you're supposed to be my solar-powered battery charger for my phone.
0: Happy shopping. Amazon Prime Day number one. It's low cash now.

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18: A nice dry period for now before more rain chances return. Tonight, partly cloudy and mild with lows near 60. And for Wednesday, a mix of sun and clouds. We'll look for some scattered showers and storms to develop later in the evening, with highs topping out near 82. With your News Channel 20 Storm Team forecast, I'm Chief Meteorologist Cheryl Lemke.
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I was very impressed with his set at the Morgan Wallen concert Friday night in Chicago. His name is Zach John.

0: 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I want you in the worst way, baby. It's Riley Green. 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

104.5 WFMB, Springfield's number one for new country. The Ride Home with Josh Roberts on the socials, Facebook, Instagram, TikTok, and Snapchat at Josh Roberts Radio. Lots of videos from my trip to Chicago from Morgan Wallen posted. You can check those out. Megan Maroney says that her go-to snack out on the road is beef jerky. Can't go wrong there. That's my go-to as well. It's Megan Maroney and Beautiful Things on The Ride Home.

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I like the sound of this one here. It's got a nice beat to it. Woman, this is Kane Brown. It's not-

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15: A nice dry period for now before more rain chances return. Tonight, partly cloudy and mild with lows near 60. And for Wednesday, a mix of sun and clouds. We'll look for some scattered showers and storms to develop later in the evening with highs topping out near 82. With your News Channel 20 Storm Team forecast, I'm Chief Rogers Cheryl Lemke.
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Springfield's number one for new country, 104.5 WFMB. Taylor Swift wrote this song for the character Jesse in Toy Story 5. It's one of our buzz cuts. It's called I Knew It, I Knew You on the ride home.

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2: Both Tim McGraw and Lainey Wilson hail from the state of Louisiana, and believe it or not, until recently, Lainey had never met Tim McGraw, even though she wrote Tim a letter when she was a little kid. 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
4: 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Every time we drive by that house, mama said, that's where Tim McGraw was brought home. 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
2: 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Glad they finally got to meet a couple of Louisianans, Tim McGraw and Lainey Wilson. 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